on the schedule for a before-supper football game, and an after-supper movie got a little confused. She wasn't in too much of a hurry, though, and you should never be thoroughly before starting the meal. Because Sally is rapidly learning homemaking, she knows most of the basic techniques of good kitchen behavior and knows how to use the tools of

frozen food storage compartment of the refrigerator. The gas goes keep this shelf full of the modern frozen foods, which are not only useful in general, but especially so for quick meals. The basic meal, the hash, corn, peas, with a little cheese to spark up the flavor of the hash, are spread out on the workshop along with the utensils she will need. Time to go to work. High time, even.